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0: How do y'all do? 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These are my ladies Giggle and Squirm. Three bionic idiots. Your DJs for the affair. 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

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And meet Mr. Wiggle the Worm.

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The Motor Booty Affair, where you can dance on the water and not get wet. 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

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Coming to you live from number one Bimini Road in the Emerald City. 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

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He celebrated his 85th birthday, July 22nd. Born in 1941 in North Carolina. 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I've been your host, Matt Anthony. Stay tuned for Avenue Sounds with Coupla Modern on the way.

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5: 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Hello, beautiful people. The date is July 31st, the last day of the month. It is 11 p.m. Friday night, 91.9 WFPK. So you know you are with your homie, your host, your friend, and hopefully your favorite DJ, Kupla Modern. And you are tuned into Avenue Sounds, and it is my pleasure to spend this last hour of the month with you. And tonight, we're getting sexy. We're getting sensual. We're slowing it down. Last week was for the vibers. This is for the lovers tonight. We're starting this off with the Isley Brothers, Sensuality, Parts 1 and 2. 91.9 WFPK, you are listening to Avenue Sounds.

0: TK. You are currently listening to the sounds of Boys to Men with You know what them sounds mean. They were getting real nasty on this one. And I'm not even a big fan of Boys to Men, but this is my jam right here. I'm your host, Cooper Lamont, and you're listening to Avenue Sounds, the track before this one. Mary J. Blige, Auntie, one of my favorite R&B artists and artists, period, of all time. With 7 days off her 1997 album, her best album, Share My World, and we started this thing off with the Isley Brothers, Sensuality, parts 1 and 2. Like I said, this is for the lovers. In this next track, Mariah Carey melts away off the 1995 album, Daydream. You are listening to
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When Will I See You Smile Again by Belle Biv DeVoe off their 1990 quadruple platinum album, Poison. And right now we got the Queen, Whitney Houston, You Give Good Love off her self-titled debut album from 1985. You listen to Avenue Sounds on 91.9 WFBK. We got one more track coming up before we head to a break and get

0: You hear Jodeci, they say they're showing you how to love, which is what I'm trying to do tonight, because like I said, it's for the lovers on 91.9 WFPK. You've been listening to Avenue Sounds. This is Jodecidal Hotline by Jodeci off the album Diary of a Mad Band. We're about to take a quick break and then get back to the music on a second block. This is Avenue Sounds. I'm your host, Kupla Modern.
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0: We took a quick break, but we are back with more music on 91.9 WFBK. This is Avenue Sounds. I'm your host, Kupla Modern. And you know, we ended that first block with some Jodeci, my favorite R&B group of all time. And we're going to start this second block off with them. This track, Good Love, off the 1995 underappreciated album, The Show, The After Party, and The Hotel. We got some Moke and Seth, some Kashif, Monica, Troop, and more coming up. Like I said, it's for the lovers. We are showing love tonight. Once again, you're listening to Avenue Sounds on 91.9 WFBK.

It's 91.9 WFBK. You're listening to one of our greatest talents, the late, great Kashif with Lay You Down off his 1998 album, Who Loves You? Kashif's worked with everyone from Whitney Houston to Howard Johnson, Evelyn Champagne Kings, Kenny G, George Benson, Stephanie Mills, and more. For this track, we had Moke and Steph with He's Mine. That's a, you know, I said we showing love tonight. This is for the lovers. That was for the lovers in a different way. You know, we got some more music to play tonight. Another track from Kashif, some Monica, Troop, and Jamie Foxx as well. You've been listening to Avenue Sounds. I'm your host, Coop Lamont, on this last day of July.

Monica with Why I Love You So Much off her debut album, Miss Thang. And to think she was only 15 years old, sounded like that. It's insane. I don't think they make them like that anymore. This is Avenue Sounds on 91.9 WFEK. I'm your host, Coop LaModa. Before this track, we had Kashif with The Mood. And right now, we're playing Troop, All I Do Is Think of You. You know what it is, man. It's love. Love all night. This off their 1989 album, Altitude. We got one more track after this. This is 91.9 WFPK. 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

To all my lovers out there, I hope you have enjoyed the set list tonight. This has been Avenue Sounds on 91.9 WFBK, and I don't care if you're in a relationship, you're single, you're in the throuple, a quadruple, whatever it is, man. If you are a real lover, this night was for you. We had a lot of great love songs, even He's Mine by Mocha Steph. You know, some of y'all be in some of them situationships, you never know. But anyway, you know what it is. I'm your host, Cooper Modern. You can find me here always Friday nights, 11 p.m. on 91.9 WFPK. Until I see you again, I love you. And if nobody else cares, Cooper Modern cares. I'll see y'all next week right here on 91.9 WFPK.

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4: Time is an interesting phenomenon. A ticking clock. The running sand and hourglass. All these have captured the imagination of men. 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

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It's anything from West Coast jazz to Louisville hip-hop, Detroit techno, and Chicago house. It's Avenue Sounds. I'm your host, Cupola Modern, and I invite you all to join us on Friday nights at 11 p.m. for an open format show exploring genres from near and far, right here on 91.9 WFPK.

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1: Good afternoon. Good afternoon, Wembley. Good afternoon, Philadelphia. And the world. Oh. 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
1: Howdy, neighbors. 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

91.9 WFPK is proud to sponsor Bourbon and Beyond, returning this year with the Foo Fighters, Mumford & Sons, Chris Stapleton, and the Dave Matthews Band. 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

0: 91.9 WFPK and Waterfront Park present our next WFPK Waterfront Wednesday of the season on August 26th with American Rocker's Old 97s. And Kentucky songwriter Kate Justice.
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Stay tuned for more great music ahead with your host, Stacey Owen, as she plays Jukebox the Ghost throughout today as our featured artist of the day. They're playing tonight at the Whirling Tiger. Have a great one.

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Louisville band Modiste and a new song called Blur. They're having their album release show for Nothing More Than a Machine on Friday, August 7th at Zanzibar. WFPK happy to present that show. Garbage with a song called Special, starting the 9 o'clock hour. And on the way, some Low Cut Connie, great Philly band, and his Golden Messenger, who will be coming to town. I'll tell you a little bit more about that. My name is Stacey Owen, and programming support comes from Kentucky Performing Arts and Danny Wimmer, presenting Jim James' Wowed Out Tour, a solo acoustic show with music from Jim James's new album, Wowed Out, Saturday, November 28th at the Brown Theater. Ticket details at kentuckyperformingarts.org. Well, today we have a featured artist, Jukebox the Ghost. We're presenting them tonight at the Whirling Tiger, and so featuring their music every hour between now and 4 o'clock. And they are really smart songwriters and have really amazing harmonies and some of the catchiest piano-driven indie pop around. And I'm going to start by playing something from 2014 from their self-titled album. Here's Jukebox the Ghost, our featured artist today, When the Nights Get Long on 91.9 WFPK.

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Their new album, I Built You a Tower, came out last month on Anti Records. That's new from Death Cab for Cutie, Stone Over Water, here at 91.9 WFPK. Saturday's song from His Golden Messenger. WFPK presents His Golden Messenger Saturday, October 17th at Zanzibar. And we started with some Paolo Nutini, a song called Last Request. Stacey Owen hanging out with you on this Saturday, and some Traveling Wilburys coming up before the hour's done. Community, quality, trust. 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

The Jayhawks. They've been at it for 40 years plus, and they've got a brand new album, Sanctuary Park, with a really great new song, Keeping Our Heads Above Water, from the Jayhawks. And Cone Brio with Whenever You Call. Keep listening for some Chaka Khan, and I'll get to some Miles Davis a little later in the hour. My name is Stacey Owen. Glad you're tuned in. 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Dull Life, it's Yeah, Yeah, Yeahs on 91.9 WFPK.

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Chuck Prophet, August 9th at Headliners. Eddie Ninevolt at Mercury Ballroom, December 18th. 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And Tori Amos at Louisville Palace, August 10th. 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

There's some of that new Jim James from the Wowed Out album, Come Again, on 91.9 WFPK. Amanda Shires, Break Out the Champagne. One of These Days was Pink Floyd, and we started with Miles Davis from Kind of Blue album, Blue in Green. Thanks for tuning in. Well, it's Jukebox the Ghost Day here on 91.9 WFPK. We're presenting them in concert tonight at Whirling Tiger. And they're a very infectious band. I tend to sing along a lot to their songs, but they also have some heartfelt ballads. We're spending the day all day with them. Every hour I'm playing a track. And right now I'm going to play one that goes back to 2012 from an album called Safe Travels. This is Somebody on 91.9 WFPK.

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Well, the amazing Phoebe Bridgers has sold out her tour, the Lost Weekend Tour. That's the name of her new album. And Lost Boys is the name of that song you just heard. Lisa Loeb will be here for Bourbon and Beyond, Sunday, September 27th. We just heard I Do from the Firecracker album there in the middle. And started with a favorite from Rilo Kiley, Silver Lining, kicking off the 11 o'clock hour. Stacey Owen hanging out with you. I've got Billie Holiday on the way. And the latest track from Billy Strings coming up later in the hour. We get programming support from Ronald McDonald House, providing families with a community of support, meals, and a place to rest while their child is in the hospital. Ways to get involved at ronaldmcdonaldhouse.org. Well, three friends formed the band, one piano, and a whole lot of hooks. Jukebox the Ghost is today's featured artist. And we're going to start this next set with another song from them, FPK presenting Jukebox the Ghost tonight at Whirling Tiger. We're going back to an album called Off to the Races for this one titled Fred Astaire on 91.9 WFPK.

0: 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And Kentucky songwriter Kate Justice.
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0: That's from the new Billy Strings album, So Much for Goodbyes, Burn the Other End, here at 91.9 WFPK. Before the new Billy Strings, bluesman Eric Bibb gave us Nothing Like You Used to Do, and God's Away on Business from Tom Waits' Blood Money album, starting this set of music. Stacey Owen hanging out with you. Got some Lucinda Williams before the hour's done. And towards the top of next hour, some raconteurs on the way. 91.9 WFPK is proud to present Modiste album release show with Jay Jail on Friday, August 7th at Zanzibar. Ticket details at ZanzibarLouisville.com and Facebook. Matt Costa is going to get us started with the Sunshine Song on 91.9 WFPK.
1: One, two.

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That's an indie pop duo from Austin, Texas. Howdy. They spell that with a double V, but it's pronounced Howdy, H-O-V-V-D-Y. 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Before Howdy, the Raconteurs with Help Me Stranger, and the DB's Amplifier starting the noon hour. Stacey Owen hanging out with you. More Jukebox the Ghost, our featured artist today, and brand new Aaron Lee Tazjian coming up here shortly. 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If you've ever needed a little joy in song form, you're in the right place because Jukebox the Ghost is today's featured artist. And this time around, we're going to hear a soaring anthem from the band from their 2014 self-titled album. This is The Great Unknown on 91.9 WFPK.

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Well, K's Choice had a big hit with this song, Not an Addict. And that's a brand new version that Sam Bettens has recorded. Sam used to front the band, K's Choice. Alanis Morissette with No Return. We heard some Mavericks in there, Brand New Day. And Forbidden Fruit classic Nina Simone starting us out. Stacey Owen here with you on this Saturday. Thanks for tuning in. Some Sonic Youth before the hour's done. 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Ticket details at kentuckyperformingarts.org. Tor Miller on 91.9 WFPK.

inclined to thrive. Evening fireflies lit sparks around your head. But wait a minute, let's back up a bit. Some famous stars were busted down on Fashion Avenue, impersonating real.

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They like to blend rock and soul and great harmonies. It's a indie band out of Washington, D.C. called Oh He Dead. The new album's titled Vertigo, and you just heard More Than I Needed from Oh He Dead. Ramones in the middle with the return of Jackie and Judy. And King Princess covered the 72 Steely Dan classic Dirty Work for the soundtrack to Hacks Season 3, the HBO show. Now listen, Noah Kahan has a great new album called The Great Divide, and we're going to hear a song from that coming up in this next set. And more from Jukebox the Ghost, our featured artist of the day, later in the hour. WFPK presents them tonight at August 1st at Whirling Tiger. 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

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Chuck Prophet, August 9th at Headliners. Eddie Ninevolt at Mercury Ballroom, December 18th. Josh Groban, August 11th at Riverbend Music Center. Ryan Bingham at Louisville Palace, October 14th. Shaky Graves, December 18th at Megacorp Pavilion in Newport, Kentucky. And Tori Amos at Louisville Palace, August 10th. 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

Monrovia took his stage name from where he's from, Monrovia, Liberia. Pray the Devil Back to Hell is the new album, and Field Song is what you heard. Suzanne Vega gave us Men in a War, and from their self-titled release, James, Sit Down started that set. Stacey Owen here. Thanks for sharing some of your Saturday afternoon with me. Got some classic Louisville music from King Kong coming up before the hour's done. 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They're smart and funny and endlessly melodic, and Jukebox the Ghost is our artist of the day today because FBK presents them tonight at Whirling Tiger. And for this next tune from Jukebox the Ghost, we're going to 2018 for their, what a lot of folks would consider their biggest radio hit. This is Everybody's Lonely on 91.9 WFPK.

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1: She grew up in a family of gospel singers, and that certainly is reflected in her music. Ruthie Foster from the new album Just Say Yes, Thank You, here at 91.9 WFPK. Before Ruthie Foster, Rod Stewart with True Blue, and recorded live at the Fillmore East, a version of Helplessly Hoping from Crosby, Stills, Nash & Young. Stacey Owen here on this Saturday.

on the way, some David Bowie, and we'll also get to some Trampled by Turtles in just a little bit. We get programming support from Louisville City FC, Louisville's professional men's soccer team, facing San Antonio FC at Lynn Family Stadium for a stadium-wide sellout push on Fill the Fam Night, Saturday, August 8th at 8 o'clock. 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

0: 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And Kentucky songwriter Kate Justice.
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Get Away From Me, I Think I'll Love You Soon. That's new from Julia Jacklin from the album The Gem. Trampled by Turtles with Empire. And J. Roddy Walston in the Business, You Know Me Better, here at 91.9 WFPK. We're going to hear from No Doubt coming up in this next set. And early in the 3 o'clock hour, some new music from the wonderful singer Nicole Atkins on the way. Stacey Owen here with you, and 91.9 FPK is proud to welcome Bia Badoubi coming to Everwise Amphitheater at White River State Park in Indianapolis on August 4th. 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We're shining the spotlight on one of indie music's most consistently fun bands, Jukebox the Ghost, today because WFPK presenting Jukebox the Ghost at Whirling Tiger tonight. Been playing their music every hour, and we're going to go back to 2010, an early favorite from Jukebox the Ghost called Schizophrenia on 91.9 WFPK.

She's known for her amazing vocals and kind of having a 60s, 70s sound to her music. That's New Jersey girl Nicole Atkins, who's also great live. She has a really fun stage presence and really funny. The new album's called Drama, When the Night Falls, from Nicole Atkins. Michelle Ndegeocello in the middle, and Els Bailey with Better Days on 91.9 WFPK. The Smashing Pumpkins have something new to share with you coming up here soon. And more from our artist of the day. One more from Jukebox the Ghost, starting us out next. 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Ticket details for adults and kids at belleoflouisville.org. If you've ever needed a little joy in song form, you're in the right place. Jukebox the Ghost is today's featured artist. WFPK presents them at Whirling Tiger tonight. This is from an album called Everything Under the Sun that came out back in 2010. It's a standout track from that sophomore release. This is Empire on 91.9 WFPK.

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One of the most beautiful songs in the world from the Beach Boys, from the Pet Sounds album, that's God Only Knows. Fleetwood Mac in the middle. And it's good to have new music from American Aquarium this summer. We heard History Repeats Itself from their new release, New Ways to Lose. They'll be here in Louisville Sunday, November 1st, to play Mercury Ballroom. Stacey Owen, it's certainly been a pleasure hanging out with you today. I'll turn things over to Duke Meyer in just a few minutes. He'll take over with Relics at 4, followed by Ear Ecstasy with John Timmons. And then, of course, Lady D kind of wraps up the Saturday night lineup with In the Pocket. So I hope you'll just keep the radio on or listen through your smart speaker or in your car as you're driving around tonight. Just keep it tuned to 91.9. Aretha Franklin to start this set, Baby, I Love You, on 91.9 WFPK.

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91.9 FPK with the Birds from Sweetheart of the Rodeo, You Ain't Going Nowhere. And it was 1968 Wednesday. The Birds leave on a tour of South Africa without Graham Parsons because he opposed apartheid. Then right before that was the Mamas and the Papas from If You Can Believe Your Eyes and Ears, Monday, Monday. And Cass Elliott of the Mamas and the Papas passes away of a heart attack at 32 in London, 1974 on Wednesday. Well, welcome into Relics as we get back 65 to 80. Every once in a while, we'll move up to about 1985. It was 1966 Wednesday. These guys made their live debut at the Twisted Wheel in Manchester, England. Cream, 91.9 FPK.

91.9 FPK with Chicago, Saturday in the Park, and it was 1972 yesterday, Chicago 5, sells over 500,000 copies. Then J.J. Cale's Call Me the Breeze, Leonard Skinner covered that, and it was 2013 Sunday, we lost J.J. Cale at 74. He also wrote Cocaine and After Midnight. Eric Clapton covered those, and we got started from Disraeli Gears with Cream and Sunshine of Your Love. Jerry Garcia's 84th birthday is today. Grateful Dead, 91.9 FPK.

0: 91.9 FPK, Leon Russell from his self-titled album, and Pisces Apple Lady with Mary Clayton and Bonnie and Delaney Bramlett on backing vocals. Then right before that, the Grateful Dead playing in the band from the Skull and Roses album, or it's also called the Grateful Dead album. And it was Jerry Garcia's 84th birthday today. Now, coming up in the next few minutes here on Relics, 2003 Thursday, 450,000 folks attend a benefit concert in Toronto, Canada, with the next three artists. That's on the way here on Relics.
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Yeah, you know, we ain't talking alone. Who's listening? But I don't really know.

91.9 FPK, Isley Brothers, Love the One You're With, a Stephen Stills song. And then right before that, the Rolling Stones' Fingerprint File from It's Only Rock and Roll. By the way, Mick Jagger's 83rd was Sunday. Happy birthday to you if you're celebrating this weekend. And it was 2003 Thursday, 450,000 folks attend a benefit concert in Toronto, Canada that featured the Isley Brothers, Rolling Stones, and Rush. 91.9 FPK.

0: 91.9 FPK, Steve Miller Band from Fly Like an Eagle and Serenade. And it was 1976 Tuesday. The Fly Like an Eagle album sells for over 500,000 copies on its way to a million. Then right before that, Working Man, Rush, and Geddy Lee of Rush, his 73rd, was Wednesday. 5 years ago this week, we lost this gentleman, singer-songwriter for Fleetwood Mac, passed away at 73. Peter Green with Fleetwood Mac, 91.9 FPK.
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0: Street Corner Talking, 91.9 FPK. That's Savoy Brown, and then right before that, Fleetwood Mac with Peter Green, Lemon Squeezer from the album Shrine 69. Now, coming up in the next few minutes here on Relics, the Glimmer Twins are late releasing an album with a cover with graffiti on a bathroom wall. That's on the way here on Relics.
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91.9 FPK, Smokey Robinson and the Miracles, Mickey's Monkey. And it was 1963, Sunday, Motown releases Mickey's Monkey. Then the Yardbirds, Heart Full of Soul. It was 1965, yesterday, Heart Full of Soul hit the charts. 1968, Sunday, the Glimmer Twins missed their scheduled release of Beggar's Banquet because the record company objected to the cover designed with graffiti on a bathroom wall. Rolling Stones, 91.9 FPK.

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91.9 FPK, Linda Ronstadt from Heart Like a Wheel, It Doesn't Matter Anymore. And she was getting help from Don Henley, Timothy B. Schmidt, and Peter Asher on that album. And it was 2014 Tuesday she received the National Medal of Arts at the White House. Then right before that, T-Rex by the Light of the Magical Moon, and Stephen Peregrine Took of T-Rex's 77th was Tuesday. And we got started with the Rolling Stones from Beggar's Banquet and Street Fighting Man. And by the way, Mick's 83rd birthday was Sunday. 1976 Monday, Bruce sues his manager for fraud and breach of contract. Bruce Springsteen, 91.9 FPK.

0: from their 1967 self-titled album, 91.9 FPK, The Electric Prunes, Get Me to the World on Time. And I was reading that the name Electric Prunes at first was a joke, but then the producer said, well, folks will remember it, so they kept it, Electric Prunes. Then right before that, from Born to Run, Bruce Springsteen and the title cut, and it was 1974 Thursday, he played the troubadour in L.A., and 1976 Monday, Bruce sued his manager for fraud and breach of contract. Coming up in the next few minutes here on Relics, 1967 on Wednesday, the International Love-In Fest took place at the Alexandra Palace in London, and the next two artists we play were there. That's on the way here on Relics.
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1967 Wednesday, the International Love In Fest took place at the Alexandria Palace in London. The Animals were there, and so was Pink Floyd, 91.9 FPK.

91.9 FPK, The Animals in Monterey, and then right before that, Pink Floyd, From Wish You Were Here, Have a Cigar. And it was 1967 Wednesday, the International Lovin' Fest took place at the Alexandria Palace in London. Pink Floyd and The Animals were there. And by the way, Rick Wright of Pink Floyd, his 81st was Tuesday, and happy birthday to you if you're celebrating this weekend. 1967 Wednesday, The Doors start a three-week run at number one right here in the U.S. with Light My Fire, 91.9 FPK.

0: on a hot summer night, would you offer your throat to the wolf with the red roses?
1: Will he offer me his mouth?
0: Yes.
1: Will he offer me his teeth?
0: Yes.
1: Will he offer me his jaws?
0: Yes.
1: Will he offer me his hunger?
0: Yes.
1: Again, will he offer me his hunger?
0: Yes.
1: And will he starve without me?
0: Yes.
1: Then does he love me?
0: Yes.
1: Yes.
0: On a hot summer night, would you offer your throat to the wolf with the red roses?
1: Yes.
0: I bet you say that to all the boys.

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It's Meatloaf. You took the words right out of my mouth, and it was 2011 Tuesday. He passed out on stage at the Trib Amphitheater in Pittsburgh. Took him about 10 minutes, but he got back on stage and finished up. Then The Doors from their self-titled album, Light My Fire. It was 1967 Wednesday. The Doors start a three-week run at number one here in the U.S. with Light My Fire. Let's celebrate the birthday of David Sanborn, sax player. His 81st was Thursday. Worked with folks like Stevie Wonder, David Bowie, and more. Here he is with James Taylor, 91.9 FPK.

0: 91.9 FPK. Tommy Bolin from Teaser and People. Tommy's 75th birthday is today. By the way, happy birthday to you if you're celebrating. And Phil Collins was on percussion, David Sanborn on saxophone, and Glenn Hughes of Deep Purple on bass on People. And then it was James Taylor from Gorilla, How Sweet It Is. And David Sanborn was doing sax on that, too. His 81st birthday was Thursday. Now, coming up in the next few minutes here on Relics, happy birthday, Mike and Roger. That's on the way here on Relics.
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from Pearl, 91.9 FPK. Janis Joplin, Get It While You Can. And we got started with the Trogs at Wild Thing. It was 1966 Thursday. Wild Thing starts a two-week run at number one here in the U.S. Got another birthday here for you. Happy birthday to you if you're celebrating a trip around the sun this weekend. And happy birthday to Roger Taylor, drummer for Queen, his 77th Sunday. Queen, 91.9 FPK.

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91.9 FPK with Mary Wells. You beat me to the punch. It was 1992 on Sunday. Mary Wells, known as the First Lady of Motown, passes away of cancer at 49. Then from Highway 61 Revisited, Bob Dylan and the title cut, and Mike Bloomfield, guitar player with Electric Flag, Bloomfield, Cooper, and Stills, and worked with Bob on Highway 61 Revisited. His 83rd birthday was Tuesday. And we got started with Queen from A Night at the Opera and Sweet Lady. Got another birthday here for you. Simon Kirk, drummer for Free and Bad Company, was 77 on Tuesday. And Boz Burrell with Bad Company and King Crimson, his 80th today. 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

0: 91.9 FPK, Bad Company from Desolation Angels in Crazy Circles. And I was reading that they almost used the name Desolation Angels on a 1969 Free album. And the name came from a Jack Kerouac novel from 1965. Then from Burning Sky, Bad Company again, and the title cut. And Simon Kirk, drummer, 77th on Tuesday. And Boz Burrell, who was in King Crimson, his 80th is today, and happy birthday to you if you're celebrating this weekend. Now, coming up in the next few minutes here on Relics, 1973 Wednesday, this Rock and Roll Hall of Fame group has between $180,000 and $230,000 taken from their New York hotel room. That's on the way here on Relics.
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1973 Wednesday, this Rock and Roll Hall of Fame group has between $180,000 and $230,000 taken from their hotel room in New York after a two-night stand at Madison Square Garden. 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

91.9 FPK from live at Watkins Glen up on Cripple Creek, the band. Then from Presence, Led Zeppelin's Nobody's Fault But Mine. And it was 1973 Wednesday. Led Zeppelin had between $180,000 and $230,000 taken from their New York hotel room after a two-night stand at Madison Square Garden. Speaking of Watkins Glen and the band, it was 1973 Tuesday. One of the largest rock fests of all time is held at Watkins Glen Raceway. 600,000 folks show to see the band and the Grateful Dead. 91.9 FPK.

91.9 FPK, Allman Brothers and Dreams. Then right before that, for American Beauty, Grateful Dead and Friend of the Devil. And it was 1973 Tuesday. One of the largest rock fest of all time was held at Watkins Glen, New York. And 600,000 folks show up to see the Allman Brothers, Grateful Dead, and the band. Well, that's going to wrap things up for me. You have a great rest of your weekend. Do something you want to do. I'll see you back here next Saturday at 4 for another Relics. John Timmons is up next with your ecstasy. And thanks to Uncle Brad Yost for helping me put Relics together this weekend. 2021 Tuesday, unfortunately, Dusty Hill of ZZ Top passes away at 72. And his final show, as a matter of fact, was here in Louisville. 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
1: 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WFPK is proud to welcome Rod Stewart with special guest Richard Marks at Riverbend Music Center in Cincinnati on Sunday, August 9th. Ticket info for Rod Stewart live in concert at riverbend.org.

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That's Belly and Feed the Tree here on 91.9 WFPK. Echo and the Bunnymen starting off the hour with a live version of Lips Like Sugar. Well, good evening and welcome to Ear Ecstasy. I'm John Simmons. It's good to be with you. Happy Saturday evening, wherever you may be. Thanks for tuning in. And just wanted to say thank you very much for all the comments today on social media. I posted that it was 1985 today. Ear Ecstasy opened its doors for the first time 41 years ago today. So thanks to everyone for the 26 years of support, and thanks for tuning in tonight. You know, I've got a mix for the next 3 hours of alternative, college rock, punk, power pop, and a whole lot more, mostly from the 80s and the 90s. Coming up a little bit later this hour, I'll have the first of a pair of same title, different song pairings. Got some David Bowie on the way, as well as Love and Rockets and Thompson Twins. But up next, it's a tune from R.E.M. It was this week in 1986. They released their fourth studio album, Life's Rich Pageant. It was recorded right up Interstate 65 in Belmont, Indiana, at John Mellencamp's studio. And John Mellencamp's producer produced this. From R.E.M., it's I Believe on 91.9 FBK.

0: Lay Your Hands on Me. That's Thompson Twins here on 91.9 WFPK. Love and Rockets before that with So Alive. Daniel Ash, a guitarist for the band, also was a member of Bauhaus, celebrated his 69th birthday this week. David Bowie before that gave us Ashes to Ashes, released as a single today in 1980, taken from the album Scary Monsters and Super Creeps. We heard the Bodines with World's Way. That's from their home record, released this week in 1989, and 10,000 Maniacs, Hey Jack Kerouac, from the In My Tribe record, released 1987 this week. I'm John Simmons. You are listening to Ear Ecstasy here on FBK. Coming up a little bit later this hour, I've got that same title, different song pairing. Also tunes from Jellyfish, The Smashing Pumpkins, and Lexington's Velvet Elvis.
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0: 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Another birthday to celebrate this week, Julianne Hatfield. Celebrated birthday this Monday, past Monday, from Juliana. Everybody loves me but you on 91.9 WFPK.

That's the Smashing Pumpkins from Siamese Dream, an album released this week in 1993. That song was Disarm. We heard Jellyfish from their debut album, Belly Button, released this week in 1990. That was That Is Why. We also heard Lexington band Velvet Elvis with Something Happened Today. The band's back together, going to be playing their first show in Louisville in decades, coming up September 23rd at Zanzibar. Louisville band The Char is also on the bill. Tom Petty with Running Down a Dream, and Julianne Hatfield starting off the set with Everybody Loves Me But You. You're listening to Ear Ecstasy here on FPK. I'm John Timmons, and up next, it's the same title, different song pairing. First one of these tonight that I'm going to do. This is starting off with the band Sloan on FPK. What could

0: They've got the same title, I Hate My Generation. Different songs from Cracker and the Canadian band Sloan here on 91.9 WFPK. Cracker's going to be appearing at Bourbon and Beyond this September. I'm looking forward to seeing those guys. One of the many acts I'm looking forward to seeing. I've got music on the way for you shortly from Psychedelic Furs, also The Tourists, as well as The Strokes.
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